It's not time to make a change. Just relax, take it easy. You're still young, that's your fault. There's so much you have to know.

today. All my troubles seem so far away. Now it looks as though they're here to stay. I believe in yesterday.

yesterday. Love was such an easy game to play. Now I need a place to hide away.